I speak to you privately for a moment? I just want to explain. Explain the circumstances I find myself in. What and who I really am. I'm a prisoner.

Another world I created? For what? If it's beauty, do you see beauty? If there's beauty,

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If I gotta burn a bridge, so help me light the fuses. Sometimes I just lose it. Thoughts can be abusive. Times where I lose sight of love, the real reason I do this. 15 since I do this, 26 I choose this.

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Jesus Christ on a plastic sign. Early nights in white sheets with lace curtains.

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I just want to explain. Explain the circumstances I find myself in. What and who I really am. I'm a prisoner. I thought it would be

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For what? If it's beauty, do you see beauty? If there's beauty,

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1: 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Cause when shit gets sticky, where the fuck that blicky at? Yeah. I ain't got no blicky, but...